Радіо Нова Лайн. You look up from the ground to see your sad and teary eyes. You look away from me and I see there's something you're trying to hide and I reach for

0: The VIP mix of Can't Stop Lovin' is just around the corner. The first shows are kicking in and I'm slowly getting back into that summer mood. Next up, Carsten Weitz inside a car dealership. Sounds a bit crazy, but honestly, that's exactly why I love it. And after that, Tropical Mountain is waiting. I'm seriously hyped for this month. All right, let's keep the vibe going. Up All Night Radio, let's go!
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0: Yo guys, this is DJ Paul M and you're listening to my latest electronic mix. I hope you like it and I wish you a wonderful festival summer. See you soon.
1: This is Up All Night Radio.